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1: A few clouds tonight, a chance of showers with a low of 22. Thursday, mainly cloudy, a chance of showers and the risk of a thunderstorm, a high of 27. Friday, cloudy, a chance of showers with a high of 26. And Saturday, sunny with a high of 26.

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0: Point weather.
1: A few clouds tonight, a chance of showers with a low of 22. Thursday, mainly cloudy, a chance of showers and the risk of a thunderstorm, a high of 27. Friday, cloudy, a chance of showers with a high of 26. And Saturday, sunny with a high of 26.

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0: weather.
1: A few clouds tonight, a chance of showers with a low of 22. Thursday, mainly cloudy, a chance of showers and the risk of a thunderstorm, a high of 27. Friday, cloudy, a chance of showers with a high of 26. And Saturday, sunny with a high of 26.

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1: A few clouds tonight, a chance of showers with a low of 22. Thursday, mainly cloudy, a chance of showers and the risk of a thunderstorm, a high of 27. Friday, cloudy, a chance of showers with a high of 26. And Saturday, sunny with a high of 26.

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0: 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Don't get Dad another World's Best Father mug. He'll fake smile at it for about 6 seconds. Give Dad what he really wants. Relief from crying at the gas pump.
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0: played first just hit the charts? I mean, I'm shocked. Truly. I never saw that coming. 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

0: Mother's Day. Don't get Dad another World's Best Father mug. He'll fake smile at it for about 6 seconds. Give Dad what he really wants. Relief from crying at the gas pump.
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0: You could win your old man $200 in gas cards. 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And for once, let Dad drive somewhere without yelling. 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While passing gas stations. It's super easy to enter. 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
1: Risk of thunderstorms today. Good morning. I'm Matt Latour. Your three-day pinpoint weather details coming up. A St. Catharines man is facing child exploitation-related charges following an investigation by Niagara Regional Police. Detectives with the Internet Child Exploitation Unit launched the investigation back in February. Police say that led them to identify a suspect in St. Catharines. On Wednesday, officers searched a home in the city and arrested 41-year-old Soren Skov. He's charged with accessing and possessing child sexual abuse and exploitation material. Meantime, Carousel Players is giving Niagara kids a chance to step into the spotlight this summer. The theater company's Summer Theater School will feature two local artists who help bring its interactive production Birdsong to life. Puppeteer and designer Alexa Fraser will lead a camp for children aged 5 to 7, while musician and songwriter Joe Lipinski will guide older campers through creating original songs inspired by summer. Carousel Players says the camps are designed to help youth build confidence, creativity, and a love of storytelling through hands-on theater experience. And there's a sense of optimism in Niagara Falls about the future of Marineland. The park, once one of the largest attractions in Niagara Falls, has seen visiting numbers dwindle over the past decade. Mayor Jim Diodati says that's a product of the world changing.
2: So the world has changed, and our feelings about animals and performance have changed, and we couldn't get anyone to come in and buy Marineland because of the animals. No one wanted the liability to have to take care of whales. You know, nobody knows how to do it. Well, now that they're going to finally have a permanent home, we'll have a chance to sell it, turn it into an amazing theme park without animals.
1: Diodati adds that there are a number of groups interested in buying the site to turn it into a new attraction. In sports, last night in the NBA Finals, the New York Knicks staged the largest comeback in Finals history to defeat the San Antonio Spurs 107-106. New York now leads that series 3-1. In CEBL action, Scarborough beat Niagara 104-93. In the WNBA, Toronto got by Connecticut 106-102 in overtime. And on the ball diamond, the Phillies beat the Jays 7-4. 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
6: It's a nice Thursday drive. If you're getting out early, it's green zones right now all the way through. Major routes in town, no troubles there on the 406 Garden City Skyway. The QE through Niagara is good. A touch of volume top of that Skyway Bridge as you spill into Burlington. A bit of a yellow zone right now, but that's all I can see. If you see something else, you tell me anytime. Instant text line is there, 905-732-0891. If you are off to the border, we have a 14-minute delay right now. That's for trucks back into Canada. Back into the States at the Peace Bridge. That's all that's happening there. And at the canal, you've got Clarence Street fully raised, unavailable. So it's Queenston Street Bridge and Highway 20 Bridge is also unavailable. 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
1: Risk of some thunderstorms today with a high of 30, but feeling more like 38 once you factor in that humidity. Chance of thunderstorms tonight as well with an overnight low of 20. Tomorrow, risk of some more thunderstorms in the morning, but skies clearing up in the afternoon. A high of 28, feeling like 33. And on Saturday, sunny with a high of 26. I'm Matt Latour.
0: You don't need to try to sound cool in the summer. 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
1: Niagara's new country, 89.1. There's Dan Davidson, found 610. Happy Thursday morning. We're almost there. Friday Eve. Yeah, the weekend is coming. Another hot day today. Kind of unsettled, very humid. A lot of thick air. 30 is what we'll get, 30 degrees. 40% chance of showers today. Thunderstorm, good likely kick up. Going to feel about 38 degrees. Oh, goody. This is going to kind of break as we head into the weekend. Still kind of warm and unsettled for tomorrow. Saturday, sun in 26, 24 and rain by Sunday. Then cooler and sunnier for next week. That's nice. Chance to win lottery tickets. We've got your favorite radio game to come at 7:40. We'll do a round if this is the end. A great event coming up on June 19th. You'll have time to prepare and organize yourself to be involved. It's a great cause and a great fun time. We'll tell you all about that with good people doing cool stuff, 7:30 this morning. 25% of people say you can't do this at dinner time. So the dinner time rules, everyone has these rules. Maybe it's not just this. Maybe it's something else that you put in place for dinner time. Whatever your routine or your tradition might be. We're chatting dinner time this morning. Matt will join us in about a half hour. And a lot of fun to come in between. We're gearing up for World Cup as well. It's a big day and a big day, bigger day tomorrow. All those details are on the way and a lot of fun. We're glad you're here.
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1: Well, you probably didn't know that we were born with only two natural fears, the fear of falling and the fear of loud noises. All other fears and phobias are learned or acquired later in life.
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1: You probably didn't know that there's a strong statistical connection between how much chocolate a country eats and the number of Nobel Prize winners they have. And you probably didn't know that the reason a zero is called love in tennis most likely comes from the French word for egg, which is l'œuf, since an egg looks like a zero.
5: I'm French! Why do you think I have this outrageous accent?
1: And those are some things you probably didn't know. With Josh Ross, Scared of Getting Sober. New Country, 89.1. Good morning.

0: too.
1: It is too early for logic, so we're going with whatever works. 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

0: Niagara's new country, 89.1. That is George Burge and Luke Bryan together. Ride, ride, ride. 619. It's going to be another hot, unsettled day today. Man, that air was thick yesterday.
1: I wouldn't know. I was in my basement all day.
0: Of course you were.
1: I got home and parked my butt on the couch.
0: That's good.
1: And did not leave.
0: I like that for a Wednesday. But another warm one, if you're going to get out there today, it's going to be around 30 degrees. Unsettled, 40% chance of thunderstorms likely. It always kind of seems like it's going to rain on these days.
1: It feels like at any moment the skies could just open.
0: Because people always say that, well, it feels like it's going to rain.
1: Yeah. You. Everybody knows somebody that says, oh, you know, my hip is telling me it's going to rain. What? I mean, I get it, but what?
0: Yeah, we're connected, man. We're the ones. It's a World Cup day today. Everyone's excited. The big tournament is underway. Mexico City plays South Africa today.
1: Ooh.
0: Who do you pick in that one? I go for South Africa.
1: Yeah. I mean, I think Mexico is a fun team. They've kind of rebuilt their program from the ground up.
0: There you go.
1: So it'd be a nice story.
0: Tomorrow, U.S. Team plays in Los Angeles. They're taking on Paraguay.
1: That'll be a good one.
0: Of course, we're going to be watching Canada take on Bosnia-Herzegovina tomorrow at BMO Field. Oh, sorry, Toronto Stadium.
1: Toronto Stadium.
0: You got to say that now.
1: Yeah, because of sponsorships and whatnot.
0: FIFA will call you.
1: Yeah, and they're mean.
0: So who are you picking? I mean, we're playing Bosnia-Herzegovina, which has got a great name, by the way.
1: Yes.
0: Sounds like they got divorced and remarried.
1: Like Newfoundland and Labrador.
0: Right.
1: I'm taking Canada against everybody.
0: Of course
1: we are.
0: Right.
1: I'm delusional, but I'm patriotic.
0: You think Bosnia's got a strong team?
1: I don't know enough about the sport to be able to tell.
0: Fair enough. And most people don't. We're all just kind of guessing, right?
1: I can tell you France is good, Argentina's good,
0: yeah.
1: Italy's good, but not here somehow.
0: Right. Well, here's what's happening. It's expensive to go.
1: Oh, yeah.
0: I was just checking the official FIFA platforms for tickets.
1: Mm-hmm.
0: $1,300, the cheapest one. And that's for the Upper Bowl, so you're way up there.
1: I was looking at some tickets yesterday, because I'm going to Toronto on Saturday, which there's no game then anyways.
0: Okay.
1: But even the games that Canada's not playing, like Ghana versus Panama, the tickets start at $400.
0: Come on.
1: Yeah, and then the cheapest one I could find was Senegal versus Iraq, which was starting at $350.
0: Wow.
1: Yeah.
0: And that's for like the worst seat.
1: You might be sitting on somebody's lap. Like, it might not even be a seat.
0: Hey, we're all friendly at the World Cup, aren't we? And the world is coming together. Here's Reklaus for you.

0: latest book, The Marionette. The event starts at 6:30 p.m. at the St. Catharines Museum and Welland Canal Center. Tomorrow, SNL's Marcello Hernandez is performing a sold-out show at OLG Stage at Falls View Casino. 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First pitch just after 7 o'clock, assuming the weather cooperates, of course. And tomorrow, the Jackfish travel to London to take on the majors at 7. You can get all the details on these events and more at our website, niagaradailynews.ca. Just click the 48 in the newsroom. I'm Matt Latour, and that's what's happening around Niagara.
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6: It is a fine Thursday drive rolling through Niagara. You are good on the major routes, in-town routes. Everything's good on the 406 Garden City Skyway, QE through Niagara. No issues until you get to the Skyway. Yeah, Toronto bound, you've got a disabled vehicle right there on top of the Skyway. One right lane, one right shoulder are taken out with that, and a bit of a backlog beyond it as you spill into the Burlington Bend. But that's all that's happening. If you see something else, you update us anytime on the instant text line at 905-732-0891. No delay at the border right now if you're off to the canal. Well, you've got Mellonby Avenue Bridge fully raised and unavailable. Carlton Street Bridge is on its way up, so hurry on over. 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
5: 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Niagara Pinpoint Weather.
0: Risk of some thunderstorms today with a high of 30, but feeling more like 38 once you factor in that humidity. Chance of thunderstorms tonight as well with an overnight low of 20. Tomorrow, risk of some more thunderstorms in the morning, but skies clearing up in the afternoon. A high of 28, feeling like 33. And on Saturday, sunny with a high of 26. I'm Matt Latour.

0: Niagara's new country 89.1. I'm in big trouble now. Waiting for Gordon to leave so I can go to bed. Stay till 2, 6:33. Good morning, it's Rob and Matt here, and we've got another sticky day. It's hot, it's humid, it's unsettled. 28 degrees was nothing. 30 degrees today.
1: It is nice in this room, though.
0: It is very cool in this room.
1: That's all that matters. If it starts getting hot in here, I'm taking time off.
0: And here's the thing. I was going to bring like a long sleeve shirt today. I had it on before I left the house because I thought, you know, it gets cold in that studio. And I thought, oh, it's really hot outside. Ah, I'm going to go with a t-shirt. And now I'm a bit chilly.
1: Yeah, I'm comfortable. Mind you, I run pretty hot as a bigger dude.
0: I don't mind air conditioning, but if it's too cold, it's not fun.
1: A sweater never crossed my mind.
0: A sweater doesn't cross your mind in June.
1: They're gone until, like, probably October.
0: Yeah, they're at the bottom drawer or top shelf of the closet right now.
1: Yeah.
0: In some Tupperware container. Yeah. Tupperware?
1: Put your sweaters
0: in Tupperware.
1: A Rubbermaid.
0: It's the patented burp. Keep it fresh.
1: What a warning.
0: I know. It's the heat. That's what I'm going to say. Hey, do you have dinner rules at your house?
1: Not currently, because I live alone.
0: Okay, so your own rules. You make up your own rules.
1: Yeah, I eat what I want, and I watch what I want.
0: Dinner time was always that family time. When I was a kid, everything shut down for dinner.
1: There's definitely dinner rules at my parents' house.
0: I had to be home on time. I had to turn the TV off, wash hands, set the table, get the salad done, sit, eat, and then clean up.
1: So we always said, my dad would say, unless otherwise stated, you're home at 5 o'clock for dinner.
0: Well, that's an early dinner.
1: Yeah, but he went to bed early.
0: Yeah, fair enough.
1: Worked early mornings. Or if it wasn't 5 o'clock, my dad could do, you know, the whistle you can do with your fingers?
0: Yeah, I can't do that.
1: He did it so loud you could hear it from two streets over.
0: See, yeah, and that was true, too. A lot of parents stepped out on the porch and called their kids' names for dinner, and they'd come running.
1: I would hear like the zip of that whistle, and I'd hop on the bike and get going.
0: Home for dinner. You
1: it
0: don't
1: would
0: want to
1: stop
0: miss it.
1: A road hockey game.
0: Now, what about TV time at dinner? Because 25% of people say they always watch TV when they have dinner.
1: We would watch not usually the news or a TV show, but if there's a Jays game on or a hockey game or something, we would have that on.
0: Apparently, it's bad for your health to watch news while having dinner.
1: Yeah,
0: it's probably. Not great stuff all the time, right?
1: Makes you sick.
0: Yeah, Seinfeld's good for dinner time.
1: Yeah, see, we didn't really do TV shows. Maybe Big Bang Theory would be the one that comes to mind. But the other rule was whichever of the kids set the table didn't have to clear it.
0: Oh, okay, so you had one job.
1: Yeah, and sometimes it was a fight to set the table because you wanted to leave right after dinner to go back out.
0: There was always fights for doing dishes, who's going to wash, who's going to dry, who's taking out the garbage, things to get done. What are the dinner rules in your house you want to share with us? Instant text line, please. 905-732-0891. Zach Top, New Country 89.1. 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

0: 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Here's what's trending in Niagara.
1: Okay, let's get up to date together now. As early as it is from the newsroom now, here's Matt.
2: There's a new potential federal ban on children under 16 for social media. I chatted with an expert, and you can hear it at the top of the hour.
0: The coffee's hot and those vibes are high. 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

Niagara's New Country, 89.1, Brett Kissel, and another one, 6:43 on a Thursday. We have another hot, unsettled day ahead of us, 28. Yeah, we had that yesterday, 30 today, so it's going to be warmer and a little more unsettled. Thunderstorms likely today and a high of 30 to feel like 38 degrees. Tonight, could be thunderstorms, only down to 20, staying warm. Tomorrow, we got much of the same as today. A little cooler, maybe 27, 28 degrees. Sun and 26 by Saturday. Rain on Sunday, 24. Next week is cooler but sunny. That's good news. It's already 22 degrees. Dinner time rules. TV on? No? Yeah? Phone calls? When I was a kid, if my friends called during dinner time, there's no way we were having a conversation. It was a hard no. Now, Dad could take all the phone calls he needed. Double standards. Running rampant when I was a kid. You had to finish your meal, no doubt about that. Mom made a big plate of food. You had to eat the whole thing, right? You couldn't have dessert. You couldn't. It just, you weren't allowed. Up on the instant text line saying we had to eat all our dinner and Mom put on the table. Mom made the best desserts, so you always wanted Mom's desserts. Sometimes it was a real struggle to have those vegetables. Depending on what it was, you know, if it was corn or something, I would gobble it up. But every once in a while, it'd be a Brussels sprout. You know what that means. No dessert for you. Dinner rules, what are they? Share them on the instant text line at 905-732-0891. Ella Langley, Morgan Wallen, New Country, 89.1.

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1: Good morning, I'm Matt Latour. There is a sense of optimism in Niagara Falls about the future of Marineland. The park, once one of the largest attractions in the falls, has been seeing visiting numbers decline over the last 10 years as animals have either been moved to other facilities or died. Mayor Jim Diodati says that's a product of the world changing.
2: Our feelings about animals and performance have changed, and we couldn't get anyone to come in and buy Marineland because of the animals. No one wanted the liability to have to take care of whales. You know, nobody knows how to do it. Well, now that they're going to finally have a permanent home, we'll have a chance to sell it, turn it into an amazing theme park without animals.
1: When it comes to the potential of the land that the park is located at, Diodati says there's tons of options.
2: People don't realize how big Marineland actually is. It's 800 acres. That's three Magic Kingdoms. It has the potential to be three major theme parks right close to the falls. So the good news is hopefully we're going to turn that back around into a theme park, get some big ownership group with bright ideas, and turn it into something spectacular.
1: Marineland was founded in 1961 before closing its doors to the public in 2024. And that's What's Good Niagara. 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
7: Through Niagara this morning, we are well-traveled on the major routes in town. It's problem-free, volume-free. 406 Garden City Skyway, QEW, all in-town routes. I don't see any issues. You'll find something on the Skyway Bridge. Disabled vehicle on the QEW Toronto bound right there on top of the Skyway. The one right lane and right shoulder are still blocked off. And a little bit of a backlog spilling into the Burlington Bend beyond that vehicle as you head into Burlington. A bit of a volume issue there, but that's all I can see. You see something else, you update me anytime. Instant text line at 905-732-0891. Main Street Bridge is unavailable, so is Carlton Street Bridge, and Glendale Avenue Bridge is on its way up, and no issues at the border. 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

0: 101.1 Niagara Pinpoint Weather.
1: Risk of some thunderstorms today with a high of 30, but feeling more like 38 once you factor in that humidity. Chance of thunderstorms tonight as well with an overnight low of 20. Tomorrow, risk of some more thunderstorms in the morning, but skies clearing up in the afternoon. A high of 28, feeling like 33. And on Saturday, sunny with a high of 26. I'm Matt Latour.

Niagara's New Country, 89.1. That's Boston. Stella Lefty on your Thursday. 6:57 now. It is going to be hot and humid today. 30 degrees with thunderstorms likely by the afternoon. Yeah, we're warm. 22 degrees already. Lottery tickets at around 7:40. We'll do your favorite radio game. This is the end. It's coming up. Dinner rules up on the instant text line. Never understood why we had to have no elbows on the table and no hats. Yeah, these were rules, thanks to Ryan up on the instant text line. It was a hard and fast rule with no elbows on the table, to the point where you'd get that hand come across and knock your elbow because you'd be holding your head up, right, eating your macaroni. Yeah, I didn't really appreciate that either until I had to go to a fancy dinner and no one had their elbows on the table. Yeah. Good rule to know if you ever want to have dinner with the king. After 7, 5 things you should know. What does the future smell like? You'll find out right here on New Country 89.1.

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1: Risk of thunderstorms today. Good morning. I'm Matt Latour. Your three-day pinpoint weather details coming up. Niagara Regional Police have made an arrest in a child exploitation investigation that began earlier this year. The Internet Child Exploitation Unit started investigating in February and later identified a suspect in St. Catharines. A search warrant was carried out at a home yesterday where 41-year-old Soren Skov was taken into custody. He is charged with accessing child sexual abuse and exploitation material and possessing that material. The federal government has introduced legislation that would prevent children under 16 from creating social media accounts. The proposed Safe Social Media Act would require social media companies and AI chatbot services to identify and reduce risks before harm occurs. Dr. Madison Moore specializes in the digital rights of young people and does not believe a ban is the right approach.
2: The majority of young people are still in those spaces, so it doesn't actually stop them from being in those spaces. And then because the ban is being implemented, now young people are less likely to reach out for help or to trusted adults if something is to happen online.
1: Dr. Moore instead thinks a focus should be put on education and developing tools to identify AI content more clearly. And the township of West Lincoln has launched a road safety pilot project aimed at slowing traffic and improving safety for drivers, pedestrians, and cyclists. Until June 19th, temporary measures have been installed in the urban area bounded by Canborough Street, Townline Road, and 20 Mile Creek. Residents may notice new 40-kilometer-an-hour speed limit signs, pavement markings, and enhanced school crossing signage as part of the initiative. Township staff will monitor traffic patterns and gather public feedback to determine whether or not the measures should be considered for future road safety improvements. In sports, last night in the NBA Finals, the New York Knicks staged the largest comeback in Finals history to defeat the San Antonio Spurs 107-106. New York now leads that series 3-1. In CEBL action, Scarborough beat Niagara 104-93. In the WNBA, Toronto got by Connecticut 106-102 in overtime. And on the ball diamond, the Phillies beat the Jays 7-4. New Country 89.1 Niagara, traffic and weather next.
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6: Still looking at that disabled vehicle, QEW Toronto bound on the Burlington Skyway. The one right lane and right shoulder are closed off. Not much of a backlog behind it. There's some busy volume heading into the Burlington Bend off the Skyway there. Through Niagara, it's the opposite. We are well traveled and problem free on the major routes. In town routes are all good. 406 Garden City Skyway, QE through Niagara, no troubles there. If you see something, though, you tell us anytime. Instant text line is there, 905-732-0891. No delay at the border right now, and over at the canal, you've got Lakeshore Road on the rise, Carlton Street fully raised, and Glendale is on its way up as well, so hurry on over. This report for Stephen Kanjar at the Agency Niagara. 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How about 23-acre property just minutes from Highway 58? Now available. Contact Stephen Kanjar at the Agency Niagara. More traffic in minutes.
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1: Risk of some thunderstorms today with a high of 30, but feeling more like 38 once you factor in that humidity. Chance of thunderstorms tonight as well with an overnight low of 20. Tomorrow, risk of some more thunderstorms in the morning, but skies clearing up in the afternoon, a high of 28, feeling like 33. And on Saturday, sunny with a high of 26. I'm Matt Latour.
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0: Niagara's New Country, 89.1. Cold as you. It's Luke Combs for you. 7:10 now. It's going to be warm today. 30 degrees, going to feel warmer than that. 38 with that humidity now. The thunderstorms likely by the afternoon into the evening. Tomorrow, much of the same. And then we kind of cool off on Saturday. Sunshine 26, rain and 24 by Sunday. Cooler and sunnier by next week. Less humid, which is nice.
1: Yeah.
0: This is kind of our first kind of taste of humidity this year.
1: I'm not going to complain, though.
0: No, we're not doing that. Not at all.
1: I suffered through a 9-month winter, I'm pretty sure.
0: Suffered.
1: Who's counting? But
0: it was a long one, no doubt. Your chance to win in about a half hour. You want your lottery tickets. We've got them free of charge. You could win big money with those. All you got to do is win the contest. This is the end. Your favorite radio game is on the way. We're taking your dinner rules as well on the instant text line. Is it hats, elbows on the table? That was a big one for Ryan when he was a kid.
1: I was not allowed hats. Yeah. Which for me as a big hat guy.
0: And that, I was wore hats as well. But then, of course, it just seems weird to wear a hat at a table. I don't know what it is.
1: Yeah.
0: I learned not to, so I never do.
1: To this day, I'm told to take my hat off at the table.
0: Of course. You never learn some things, right? You got to be reminded. A reminder that we're looking for your suggestions now. Your dinner rules, whatever they might be, you want to share right now. 905-732-0891.
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0: Okay, Matt, what are you going to share with us?
1: I just know there's some kid that's going to have to set the table tonight because of somebody else's rules, and they're going to be so ticked off about
0: Thanks.
1: It.
0: Thanks, guys.
1: Niagara Falls Mayor Jim Diodati says he's optimistic about the future of the Marineland land.
0: Okay.
1: So obviously Marineland hasn't really been open to the public now in 2 years.
0: A long time.
1: Yeah, so the whales are on the way out. They're being shipped to Spain as well as a couple locations in the States.
0: Okay.
1: They'll be gone by the end of July.
0: There's a lot of property there.
1: Yeah, a lot of the bears are moved to Colorado. So but that property, I think it's three times the size of Magic Kingdom. Like, it is huge.
0: Can we think about a live outdoor venue?
1: I think, yeah, something like that I think mm-hmm. would be cool. I know there's a lot of homes nearby that might cause an issue with that, but Jim Diodati says there's a lot of groups interested and they have a lot of big plans. So we'll see what happens.
0: Well, that's exciting news nonetheless.
1: The federal government has introduced the Safe Social Media Act to restrict social media access for children under 16.
0: Oh boy.
1: We actually have a great article over at NiagaraDailyNews.ca with an expert in child and youth studies.
0: Mm-hmm. Yeah.
1: That talks about, you know, kind of the impacts this can have and whether or not, you know, she thinks this is the right direction to go.
0: I think, you know, if you can put things off to a certain point, they're going to get it anyway. So let's save their childhood. And up to 16 is a good time.
1: Go play road hockey.
0: Yeah, go outside and run around. Play tag. Well, this is exciting. World Cup is on now. They're having this fun scavenger hunt in the Old Town Toronto neighborhood. They're calling it the Great Beaver Quest. You have to find 51 specially carved Doug the Beaver statues.
1: Doug?
0: Doug the Beaver.
1: They named it after the premier.
0: So they've got 51 beavers representing all the competing nations and one special beaver representing all the nations.
1: Oh, okay.
0: So look out. There's beavers in Old Town Toronto. Dirty soda. Would you have one?
1: I think I need to know what a dirty soda is.
0: It's a soft drink that is a combination of added ingredients such as flavored syrups, creamers, fruit juices, and other garnishes.
1: Oh, yeah.
0: The result is a soda / mocktail / dessert.
1: Is this kind of what McDonald's is doing now?
0: I don't know, but they have like 250 to 400 calories and about 70 grams of sugar in a single drink.
1: Yeah, but if you close your eyes and don't read the nutrition facts, they probably taste really good.
0: Still tastes great. And the future, my friends, is smelly.
1: Uh-oh.
0: Yeah, deodorant strictly forbidden at Intel's AI chip facility.
1: What?
0: These plants, apparently, the equipment is so delicate that even the smallest contaminants can result in precious chips being ruined. So
1: you're telling me AI is now making the world smelly.
0: Can you smell that?
1: Oh, no.
0: And now you know. You can tell somebody else. It's five things you should know. It's only on New Country 89.1.

Niagara's new country, 89.1. The new one from Josh Stumpf. It's Johnny Walker back to me. Misty City Music Festival, September 18. Maybe you're going to go there in Niagara Falls. I'm hoping you will. Josh Stumpf will be there. At 7:20 now, it is Rob on a Thursday, and we've got hot, hazy, unsettled weather today. Thunderstorms, a high of 30. You're going to feel like 38 with that humidity. Same deal for tomorrow. We're going to kind of break on Saturday with sunshine and 26. Clearer, less humid weather. 24 rain by Sunday. We're already at 23 degrees. It is dinner time talk today. 25% of people say it's okay to watch TV while you have dinner, which is opening up a conversation of dinner time rules. Things that can and cannot happen at dinner time. Alex says dinner time is family time. No TV, no electronics. Always eat at the dinner table unless it's a special time. Like pizza parties in front of the TV. That's what they do. And if you don't like what's on your plate, that's okay. But you have to at least try everything. I like that. Trying it and not liking it is better than saying I don't like it and not trying it, right? Any parent would say that. Because food's expensive. You don't want to, you know, throw away food. Because my kids are, I mean, one of them, really picky. So we decided a long time ago just to give her what we know she's going to eat. So we're not tossing away good food, right? These are the good dinner rules you can have in place if you want to share yours. The dinner rules on the instant text line at 905-732-0891. And we'll have a chance for you to win your lottery tickets coming up in about 20 minutes. Stick around for This Is The End. Riley Green in the meantime and Change My Mind. 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
1: Good morning, I'm Matt Latour. One Read, One STC is being held by the St. Catharines Public Library today. Mayor Matt Sisko will sit down with Canadian author and award winner Terry Follis to discuss his latest book, The Marionette. The event starts at 6:30 p.m. at the St. Catharines Museum and Welland Canal Center. Tomorrow, SNL's Marcello Hernandez is performing a sold-out show at OLG Stage at Falls View Casino. 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
2: New Country 89.1, Niagara Bullseye Traffic.
3: It's a fine ride right now through Niagara on the major routes and in town. All green zones, no troubles on the 406 Garden City Skyway. The QE through Niagara is well traveled. You still have that disabled vehicle on the QEW Toronto bound Burlington Skyway. The one right lane and right shoulder are still blocked off. A backlog trying to get around that. Bit of a backlog as well as you spill into the Burlington Bend. Scattered volume through Guelph Line in Burlington, but that's all I can see. If you see something else, you update me anytime. 905-732-0891. 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More traffic in minutes.
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2: New Country 89.1, Niagara Pinpoint Weather.
7: Risk of some thunderstorms today with a high of 30, but feeling more like 38 once you factor in that humidity. Chance of thunderstorms tonight as well with an overnight low of 20. Tomorrow, risk of some more thunderstorms in the morning, but skies clearing up in the afternoon. A high of 28, feeling like 33. And on Saturday, sunny with a high of 26. I'm Matt Latour.
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0: was New Country 89.1, the new one from Morgan Wallen. That's Don't We, 7:32 on your Thursday. We have clouds and wind and thunderstorms, humidity 28 is what we had yesterday. It's going to be a little warmer today. So up to 30, going to feel like 38 with that humidity. It's going to be warm. Kind of unsettled again tomorrow. Sunshine and 26 by Saturday. That's a bit more comfortable. Rain and 24 on Sunday. We're at 23 degrees right now.
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0: Joanna Mataya is here, CEO of Community Living Port Colborne Wayne Fleet. Thanks for joining me this morning.
2: Thanks for having me.
0: It's a big event coming up. 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
0: That takes a lot of money. I had no idea it was that expensive.
2: It is. We were fortunate enough to receive a grant through Ontario Trillium Foundation for $135,000, and that's paying for the structure. But the floor, the rubberized flooring and the accessibility to get onto the structure, the pathway, the concrete pathway, the benches and chairs, all of that is what we're fundraising for so that the families, the kids have a safe, open space to be able to play.
0: Yeah, it seems like such a simple thing to have a play structure for kids to play on, right? We all had one when we were kids.
2: Yes, yeah. Correct. There's very few that are totally wheelchair accessible.
0: Swing for Support Golf Tournament, this sounds like fun. Tell us about the event and how I can get involved.
2: So the tournament is Friday, June 19th at Whiskey Run. Registration is online through our website at Community Living or Colborne Wayne Fleet. You can also go to any of the businesses downtown Port Colborne and in the Port Colborne area. We have posters up pretty much everywhere for the tournament. The tournament closing date for registration, I believe, is next Tuesday. And so we're hoping to get a full card. Our spots are filling up fast. There's a few left still. And at the tournament, you will be given a cart with a swag bag when you come in, lunch, and then dinner. There'll be a 50-50. There's a large raffle table, and we've got four big grand prizes that we will be auctioning off as well.
0: Golf tournaments are so much fun. Not only the day of golfing in a beautiful spot like Whiskey Run, you've got the dinner and the food and all of the camaraderie and, of course, the prizes. And the goal in the end to raise that money for community living. So many things to pay for, and the money will come in. I know the generosity of Niagara always comes through, so it will again on the 19th. You can check out more details as well of this event at our community page at country89.com. Joanna, thanks for your time. Have a great day.
2: You as well. Thanks, Rob.
0: Time's ticking. 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
1: With everything you need to know now from the newsroom, here's Matt.
2: Carousel Players is offering a really cool opportunity for children to learn about theater this summer. 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
0: Let's admit it, waking up is hard, but listening to us isn't. 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

0: Niagara's New Country, 89.1. Kenny Chesney oozes summertime vibes, doesn't he? No matter what he sings, it sounds like a summertime song. Don't Happen Twice, there he is right there, 7:42 now. It is a Thursday with Rob. We got, hazy, humid weather today. Going to be unsettled, thunderstorms by the afternoon, a high of 30, going to feel about 38. The same deal for tomorrow, high of 29 with the humidity and unsettled weather. And then looks like we clear a little bit for Saturday with sunshine and 26, rain and 24 by Sunday, 23 already.
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0: It's your favorite radio game. It's now time to play and win for Lotto 649 passes. It happens on the instant text line at 905-732-0891. You know the deal. I play the end of the song. You tell me song title and the artist, and you could be the big winner today. Listening closely, a little closer, here's the end. See, that goes by really fast. And the idea, song title and the artist, if you know it. You can share your thoughts on the instant text line right now to win at 905-732-0891. A random call before 8. Good luck. In the meantime, it's Betty and Carter Faith, New Country 89.1.

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1: Good morning, I'm Matt Latour. There is a sense of optimism in Niagara Falls about the future of Marineland. The park, once one of the largest attractions in the falls, has been seeing visiting numbers decline over the last 10 years as animals have either been moved to other facilities or died. Mayor Jim Diodati says that's a product of the world changing.
2: Our feelings about animals and performance have changed, and we couldn't get anyone to come in and buy Marineland because of the animals. No one wanted the liability to have to take care of whales. You know, nobody knows how to do it. Well, now that they're going to finally have a permanent home, we'll have a chance to sell it, turn it into an amazing theme park without animals.
1: When it comes to the potential of the land that the park is located at, Diodati says there's tons of options.
2: People don't realize how big Marineland actually is. It's 800 acres. That's three Magic Kingdoms. It has the potential to be three major theme parks right close to the falls. So the good news is hopefully we're going to turn that back around into a theme park, get some big ownership group with bright ideas, and turn it into something spectacular.
1: Marineland was founded in 1961 before closing its doors to the public in 2024. And that's What's Good Niagara. 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
7: You're still looking at that disabled vehicle on the QEW Toronto bound on the Burlington Skyway. The one right lane and right shoulder are blocked off, and the backlog is building towards that. And then you're busy beyond it as you spill into the Burlington Bend and some scattered volume about Guelph Line area off and on to Brawny Road. We are the opposite in Niagara. It's green zones all around on the 406, on the QE, Garden City Skyway, in-town routes, all trouble-free. But if you see something I missed, you tell me about it. Instant text line, please, at 905-732-0891. That's how you can get a hold of me. At the border right now, looks good. 12 minutes is the biggest delay right now for cars back to Canada at Lewiston-Queenston Bridge. And checking the canal, you got Main Street Bridge unavailable. Glendale Avenue Bridge fully raised, and Highway 20 is on its way up, so hurry on over. 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
15: New Country 89.1, Niagara Pinpoint Weather.
1: Risk of some thunderstorms today with a high of 30, but feeling more like 38 once you factor in that humidity. Chance of thunderstorms tonight as well with an overnight low of 20. Tomorrow, risk of some more thunderstorms in the morning, but skies clearing up in the afternoon, a high of 28, feeling like 33. And on Saturday, sunny with a high of 26. I'm Matt Latour.

0: Niagara's New Country, 89.1. Hate How You Look and Josh Ross, 7:55 on your Thursday. We have clouds and humid weather. Temperature is going to be up around 30, going to feel 38 degrees with that humidex. Of course, the thunderstorms will likely kick up. Same kind of deal for tomorrow. Clear and sun by Saturday, rain and 24 by Sunday. 22 degrees right now.
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2: Hello?
0: Hi, is that Jesse?
2: This is.
0: Jesse, it's Rob at New Country 89.1. How are you, buddy?
2: Oh, I'm doing great, Rob. How are you doing?
0: Good. What are you up to right now? What's going on?
2: Oh, I'm just at work.
0: All right. What's work for you?
2: I work at Ken's Salvage Yard out in Thorold.
0: All right, then. Are you outside all day?
2: All day, man.
0: Yeah, it's hot today, man.
2: Ooh, past few days been a little humid.
0: Yeah, how do you cool down?
2: You just run inside, grab a freezy.
0: Freezy? Which flavor would you go for if you're going to pick a freezy? I go for orange. Ooh, orange is my favorite.
2: Yeah, I like the blue one and the purple flavor. Flavor.
0: Cream soda and grape. These are all summertime treats. I love it.
2: Absolutely.
0: All right, let's make you a winner before you get out there and do your thing. You heard the end of the song, right?
2: That's it.
0: Jesse, tell everyone the song title and the artist.
2: Never Say Never, Cole Swindell and Lainey Wilson.
0: Big winner, buddy. Way to go, pal.
2: Absolutely. Thank you, man. Appreciate that.
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1: Risk of thunderstorms today. Good morning. I'm Matt Latour. Your three-day pinpoint weather details coming up. A St. Catharines man is facing child exploitation-related charges following an investigation by Niagara Regional Police. Detectives with the Internet Child Exploitation Unit launched the investigation back in February. Police say that led them to identify a suspect in St. Catharines. On Wednesday, officers searched a home in the city and arrested 41-year-old Soren Skov. He's charged with accessing and possessing child sexual abuse and exploitation material. Meantime, Carousel Players is giving Niagara kids a chance to step into the spotlight this summer. The theater company's Summer Theater School will feature two local artists who help bring its interactive production Birdsong to life. Puppeteer and designer Alexa Fraser will lead a camp for children aged 5 to 7, while musician and songwriter Joe Lipinski will guide older campers through creating original songs inspired by summer. Carousel Players says the camps are designed to help youth build confidence, creativity, and a love of storytelling through hands-on theater experience. And there's a sense of optimism in Niagara Falls about the future of Marineland. The park, once one of the largest attractions in Niagara Falls, has seen visiting numbers dwindle over the past decade. Mayor Jim Diodati says that's a product of the world changing.
2: So the world has changed, and our feelings about animals and performance have changed, and we couldn't get anyone to come in and buy Marineland because of the animals. No one wanted the liability to have to take care of whales. You know, nobody knows how to do it. Well, now that they're going to finally have a permanent home, we'll have a chance to sell it, turn it into an amazing theme park without animals.
1: Diodati adds that there are a number of groups interested in buying the site to turn it into a new attraction. In sports, last night in the NBA Finals, the New York Knicks staged the largest comeback in Finals history to defeat the San Antonio Spurs 107-106. New York now leads that series 3-1. In CEBL action, Scarborough beat Niagara 104-93. In the WNBA, Toronto got by Connecticut 106-102 in overtime. And on the ball diamond, the Phillies beat the Jays 7-4. New Country 89.1 Niagara, traffic and weather next.
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5: We are clear running through Niagara right now. All the roads are good on the major routes. In-town routes, trouble-free, volume-free. That's 406 Garden City Skyway. QE through Niagara is well-traveled. There is volume still on the Skyway Bridge, Toronto-bound QE. Disabled vehicle is gone in the backlog, making its way across the bridge. Some scattered volume in about Walker's Line through Burlington, but that's all I can see. If you see something else, you tell me all about it. Instant text line is there at 905-732-0891. 14-minute delay right now for cars back to the States at the Rainbow Bridge and over at the canal. If you're crossing over, just Lakeshore Road Bridge is on its way up, so hurry on over. Highway 20 fully raised. 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
0: Country 89.1, Niagara Pinpoint Weather.
1: Risk of some thunderstorms today with a high of 30, but feeling more like 38 once you factor in that humidity. Chance of thunderstorms tonight as well with an overnight low of 20. Tomorrow, risk of some more thunderstorms in the morning, but skies clearing up in the afternoon. A high of 28, feeling like 33. And on Saturday, sunny with a high of 26. I'm Matt Latour.
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0: Niagara's New Country, 89.1, Jason Aldean, and we back at 8:10. It is a Thursday, and we got clouds and showers and humidity. 30 degrees, going to feel 38. Yeah, it's going to be the same for tomorrow. Warm and unsettled, and then we'll clear kind of out on Saturday. Sunshine and 26. That's where it's at.
1: You can lose 10 pounds of water weight if you if you want to.
0: Just by stepping outside, right?
1: Yeah.
0: Yeah. Now, this might cool you off. A nice swim along the coastline of California.
1: Oh, salty.
0: Doesn't that sound nice?
1: A nice saltwater swim.
0: Marathon swimmer Catherine Breed is going to prepare to attempt a 900-mile swim.
1: What?
0: That's long.
1: 900 miles.
0: The entire coastline of California.
1: Oh, my goodness.
0: It's a long stretch. So she's going to do this next month. Could take 3 to 4 months to finish.
1: Oh, my gosh.
0: My goodness. You got all that in front of you. Like,
1: you start in July. Four months is...
0: Yeah.
1: Math. November.
0: November.
1: Wow.
0: Now, it's still warm on the West Coast, but still. 4 months of swimming, 5 to 8 hours a day.
1: Isn't there sharks?
0: Yeah, that's one of the hazards. That's the top hazard right now in for her is great white sharks.
1: Can you imagine, like, she'll be done by Christmas, catching up with, you know, relatives at Christmas.
0: Yeah.
1: So what'd you get up to this year? Oh, I spent a third of the year swimming.
0: In the water.
1: Oh, my gosh.
0: Now, there's jellyfish to watch out for. Hypothermia could happen.
1: We're not asking the most important question.
0: Hmm.
1: Why?
0: Yeah, that's a good question.
1: Why?
0: I tried to read between the lines here, and I couldn't really find the why.
1: Yeah.
0: I think because she can, and she wants to, and she's a marathon swimmer, so what do? You got to swim. Just keep swimming.
1: Doesn't have a job.
0: What about the bathroom breaks? This is concerning me. This is a question we have. What do you do with the bathroom breaks? Because she has the sailboat, the support boat. Is that the bathroom boat as well? Do you get up every time you got to go? Do you get out of the water and get back in?
1: How boring would it be to be the guy in that boat?
0: Because we know how...
1: For 4 months. You don't get to swim. You just have to sit on a boat.
0: You're a dedicated friend. That's what you are. Yeah, I got nothing to do till November.
1: I'm cheering for her.
0: Just be careful. That's all we ask. Enjoy the swim. Beautiful things. Megan Maroney now. It's New Country 89.1.

Niagara's new country. 89.1, Tyler Joe Miller, Under the Influence, on a Thursday morning, 8:19. Clouds and showers, humidity, and warm temps. That thick air is out there. It's going to be 30 degrees today. It's going to feel 38. The feel for those working outside today. Stay cool however you can. Freezy breaks are always nice. I got a box of freezies in the freezer right now. My favorite is the blue, too. All right, so Friday is tomorrow. That's exciting news. Jessica Soule, my special guest, tomorrow morning at 8:10 for Friday Live. It's also a Welland Jackfish Friday, as we give you a chance for free tickets tomorrow. Yeah, you want to go see the boys play at the pond. June 18th, we will send you to that game for free. That happens tomorrow morning as we celebrate the end of the week in a Welland Jackfish Friday. It's only on New Country 89.1. Good luck. Dear Lord.

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1: Good morning, I'm Matt Latour. One Read, One STC is being held by the St. Catharines Public Library today. Mayor Matt Sisko will sit down with Canadian author and award winner Terry Follis to discuss his latest book, The Marionette. The event starts at 6:30 p.m. at the St. Catharines Museum and Welland Canal Center. Tomorrow, SNL's Marcello Hernandez is performing a sold-out show at OLG Stage at Falls View Casino. 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First pitch just after 7 o'clock, assuming the weather cooperates, of course. And tomorrow, the Jackfish travel to London to take on the majors at 7. 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
7: 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It's a good ride on the major routes in town. No troubles that I can see. 406 Garden City Skyway, QEW Toronto bound. Niagara bound is all doing fine. Toronto bound QE around Stony Creek. You'll get busy, and then you're busy over the Skyway Bridge. Volume now heading over into Burlington. And some scattered volume from about Walker's Line to beyond Brawny Road this morning, if that's your direction. That's what's happening. Checking the border now. If you're crossing over at some point soon, you're heading on over. You got 26 minutes to wait for cars to the States at the Peace Bridge. 11 minutes for trucks at the Peace Bridge back into the States. And checking the canal, you've got Mellonby Avenue Bridge fully raised, Clarence Street Bridge unavailable as well. Also, Lakeshore and Carlton Street bridges are all fully raised. 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
5: New Country 89.1, Niagara Pinpoint Weather.
6: Risk of some thunderstorms today with a high of 30, but feeling more like 38 once you factor in that humidity. Chance of thunderstorms tonight as well with an overnight low of 20. Tomorrow, risk of some more thunderstorms in the morning, but skies clearing up in the afternoon, a high of 28, feeling like 33. And on Saturday, sunny with a high of 26. I'm Matt Latour.
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So tomorrow, 12 to 7, and then Saturday, 10 a.m. to 6 p.m. at the beautiful 13th Street Winery. 14th Annual Handmade Market is all set to go. Now, it looks like tomorrow could be kind of a messy day to be out in the morning and then clearing by the afternoon, so the weather's going to be great. And beautiful sunshine and 26 degrees for that event and all events on Saturday. Nice weekend is on the way. Rolling through your Thursday morning, Corey Kent, Co Wetzel, Rocky Mountain Low. It's New Country, 89.1. Good morning.

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1: Okay, let's get up to date now for the day. 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
2: The Niagara River Lions took on the Scarborough Shooting Stars last night in a rematch of last year's Eastern Conference Final. 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

Niagara's New Country 89.1. There's a sing-along song. That's Garth Brooks and Friends in Low Places. 8:40 on a Thursday. It's Friday Eve. The weekend is coming. It's going to be warm today, unsettled, and a bit messy. Could get a thunderstorm later on. Same deal for tomorrow. Sunny and 26 degrees by Saturday, cooling off 24 and rain by Sunday. So not a bad weekend is on the way. Going for groceries today is going to take you an average of 47 minutes. Yeah. Go when you're not hungry. You'll spend less money. The fall. Cody Johnson, New Country 89.1. Good morning.

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1: Good morning, I'm Matt Latour. There is a sense of optimism in Niagara Falls about the future of Marineland. The park, once one of the largest attractions in the falls, has been seeing visiting numbers decline over the last 10 years as animals have either been moved to other facilities or died. Mayor Jim Diodati says that's a product of the world changing.
2: Our feelings about animals and performance have changed, and we couldn't get anyone to come in and buy Marineland because of the animals. No one wanted the liability to have to take care of whales. You know, nobody knows how to do it. Well, now that they're going to finally have a permanent home, we'll have a chance to sell it, turn it into an amazing theme park without animals.
1: When it comes to the potential of the land that the park is located at, Diodati says there's tons of options.
2: People don't realize how big Marineland actually is. It's 800 acres. That's three Magic Kingdoms. It has the potential to be three major theme parks right close to the falls. So the good news is hopefully we're going to turn that back around into a theme park, get some big ownership group with bright ideas, and turn it into something spectacular.
1: Marineland was founded in 1961 before closing its doors to the public in 2024. And that's What's Good Niagara. 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
5: It's a nice ride right now through Niagara. If you're just leaving the house, the commute is good. We are green zones on the map all the way through. Major routes, in-town routes, trouble-free, volume-free. 406, Garden City Skyway, QEW, Toronto-bound, Niagara-bound, all doing fine. There's a bit of volume on the Toronto-bound QE through Stony Creek and then up onto the Skyway Bridge. Typical volume heading across and some scattered volume through Burlington right now. There's no ongoing accidents. That's good news for you. If you're just leaving now to get over to the border and head on over, you've got a 34-minute wait for cars to the States at the Peace Bridge. Nexus Lane has an 18-minute delay. That's all that's happening there. And if you're over at the canal, we'll check the status. Looks like Queenston Street Bridge is fully raised. 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

0: Country 89.1, Niagara Pinpoint Weather.
1: Risk of some thunderstorms today with a high of 30, but feeling more like 38 once you factor in that humidity. Chance of thunderstorms tonight as well with an overnight low of 20. Tomorrow, risk of some more thunderstorms in the morning, but skies clearing up in the afternoon, a high of 28, feeling like 33. And on Saturday, sunny with a high of 26. I'm Matt Latour.
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There's Aaron Burchett and Worth the Shot. 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

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This is 90 Minutes of Continuous Country. The workday kickoff feels good for a Thursday. George Burge and Luke Bryan after Love Somebody. It's Morgan Wallen on new country, 89.1.

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0: 101.1 Niagara Pinpoint Weather.
1: Hot and humid and unsettled for today with a high of 30. You're going to feel about 38 degrees with that humidity. Tomorrow, much of the same in the morning and then clearing and warm by the afternoon. Saturday looks gorgeous. Sunny and 26. Rain coming in by Sunday with a high of 24. 23 right now.

Niagara's new country, 89.1. Tim Hicks is on tour playing Toronto tomorrow night. He'll be in Niagara November 7th for Light of Day Niagara. That's his only local show. Make sure you catch Tim Hicks on the road this year. Sarah Evans with a great throwback after going somewhere. Tim Hicks now. It's new country, 89.1. Good morning.

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Niagara's new country, 89.1. Tomorrow's a Welland Jackfish Friday. Your chance to pick up a pair of tickets to see the boys at the pond on June 18th, celebrating the end of the week with free Jackfish tickets. Good luck. Straight Line, Keith Urban straight ahead. Morgan Griffiths right now. It's Just Being Me. It's new country, 89.1.

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Niagara's New Country, 89.1. Tennille Artson, Somebody Like That. We're on the eve of the first ever World Cup game on Canadian soil, going down at Toronto Stadium tomorrow at 3 p.m. Go Canada, go. The Washboard Union after Kenny Chesney and Carry On. 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

Niagara's new country, 89.1. That's it for me. That's all I can do. Bill Porter in for the vacationing Dave Devine next. I'm back in again tomorrow morning at 6 to celebrate Friday morning with you, hoping you'll join me. Stephen Lee Olsen still to come. Right now it's Backseat Driver and Kane Brown. Niagara's new country, 89.1. Peace.

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We're doing the watermelon crawl with Bill Porter in for Dave Devine. What do you think? Taylor, Travis, July 3rd, Madison Square Garden. That's the rumor. A source said that all guests have been sworn to secrecy, so we may not find out until it happens or it's actually happened. But apparently there's a break in the schedule at MSG. There's nothing going on, so it is possible. I guess we'll just have to wait and see. Carter Faith, Betty, new country at work. Betty.

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country at work. Scotty McCreary's Damn Straight. It's Bill Porter in for Dave Devine. FIFA World Cup hype. It is on. It is real. It is maxed. Are you excited? I've honestly never watched a soccer game in my life. I'm not sure if you have, but I'm going to try it out. You know, I'm going to cheer on Team Canada for sure. See what this is all about. See what the hype is all about. Apparently, Coors Light has released the Taller Boy can just in time for the World Cup. It is a can that is stretched out that contains three beers. And you can only get it online. 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Three beers. My issue with these big cans is they always seem to get warm by the time you get to the bottom quarter. Maybe I'm just not drinking them fast enough. I don't know. Nate Holler, New Country at Work. Here's Thought.

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New country at work, making it sweet on your Thursday. Old Dominion with Bill Porter in for Dave Devine. You ever watch that Guy Fieri food critic on television? He goes around to all these different places, eats the food. Now, he's a bigger guy for sure, but he's not, you know, morbidly obese by any means. Apparently, it's because he never actually swallows the food he's supposedly eating. He also sometimes hides the food in his cheek. Next time you see Guy Fieri on television, take a look for it. Apparently, it's creative camera angles. Big scandal in the food world. Here's Luke Combs, new

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country at work. Tyler, Joe Miller, I would be over, me too. It's Bill Porter in for Dave Devine. I woke up this morning thinking it was Friday. Maybe just wishful thinking. It's not. Only Thursday. Yeah, the weekend's still a little bit away. We're helping to make your Thursday workday as good as possible. Zach Topps, South of Sanity. New country at work. Blame.

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Beautiful Things, Megan Maroney, New Country at Work with Bill in for Dave. Have you got a side hustle? Pretty common these days, whether you're doing it for extra cash or just something to do. Apparently, Matt Damon has a new side hustle. He's a rap artist. Yeah, the Oscar winner going by The Nomad, which it took me a few minutes to figure this out. That's Damon spelt backwards. Yeah, makes sense. For a new campaign, apparently he is rapping to support water.org. Sounds like a pretty cool side hustle. Maybe he'll do country music one day. We'll have to wait and see. High Valley, New Country at Work.

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0: 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Give Dad what he really wants. Relief from crying at the gas pump.
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Jess Moskaluk, new Country at Work. That is Country Girls with Bill Porter in for Dave Devine. Sherwin-Williams has named its loneliest paint color. This is the one that apparently nobody is buying. I'll tell you what it is coming up. Dallas Smith is on the way, too, after Stella Lefty. Here's Boston, new Country at Work.

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1: Hey, tomorrow's finally Friday. It's also a Well and Jackfish Friday. 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

Langley, Morgan Wallen. New country at work, I can't love you anymore. Sherwin Williams, they have named its loneliest color of paint. This is the one that's rarely purchased. Nobody buying this color. The color is called Offbeat Green. And it's not like John Deere green, you know, which is a nice color of green. You may not want to use that color inside your home, but it still looks good on stuff. But apparently Offbeat Green looks like broccoli or asparagus soup. Yeah, definitely not the nicest color. I'm Bill Porter in for Dave Devine. Tim and the Glory Boys now. New country at work.

great version from Faith. That is Piece of My Heart. I'm Bill Porter in for Dave Devine. Don't forget, we'll give you a ton of tunes in a row starting just before 1 o'clock. 1 o'clock nonstop. 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

0: Country at Work and the Sounds of Summertime. James Barker Band, Lawn Chair Lazy. It's Bill Porter in for Dave Devine. Apparently, there's new stuff from Morgan Wallen coming our way. Yes, Morgan has teased a new song. I'm not sure if this is in sort of, I don't want to use the word retaliation, but, you know, Taylor right now is blowing things up with that song for the Toy Story 5 soundtrack. So Morgan's going, hey, I've got a new song coming, but there's no release date. No, we don't know. So I guess we're just going to have to wait and see. A lot of hype with no sort of promise at the end of it. I'm sure it'll be good, though. Again, we'll just have to wait and see. News on the way at noon for you. Dan and Shay, Say So. New Country at Work.
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1: Good afternoon, I'm Brandon Warby. A mix of sun and cloud today, your New Country 89.1 Niagara Pinpoint weather details coming up. Niagara Regional Police have made an arrest in a child exploitation investigation that began earlier this year. The Internet Child Exploitation Unit started investigating in February and later identified a suspect in St. Catharines. A search warrant was carried out at a residence on June 10th, where 41-year-old Soren Otto Skov was taken into custody. He's charged with accessing child sexual abuse and exploitation material and possessing that material. The federal government has introduced legislation that would prevent children under 16 from creating social media accounts. The proposed Safe Social Media Act would require social media companies and AI chatbot services to identify and reduce risks before harm occurs. Dr. Madison Moore specializes in the digital rights of young people and doesn't believe a ban is the right approach.
2: The majority of young people are still in those spaces, so it doesn't actually stop them from being in those spaces. And then because the ban is being implemented, now young people are less likely to reach out for help or to trusted adults if something is to happen online.
1: Dr. Moore instead thinks a focus should be put on education and developing tools to identify AI content more clearly. And Carousel Players is giving Niagara kids a chance to step into the spotlight this summer. The theater company Summer Theater School will feature two local artists who help bring its interactive production Bird Song to life. Puppeteer and designer Alexa Fraser will lead the camp for children ages 5 to 7, while musician and songwriter Joe Lipinski will guide older campers through creating original songs inspired by summer. Carousel Players says the camps are designed to help young people build confidence, creativity, and a love for storytelling through hands-on theater experiences. In sports, here's Matt Latour with NHL playoff fever.
3: The end is near for the NHL season as we've got at most three games left until we see the Stanley Cup awarded. The best of seven between the Carolina Hurricanes and Vegas Golden Knights is now a best of three, with neither side giving an inch through the first four games. It was Vegas that took a 1-0 and 2-1 series lead, but Carolina that has answered to tie the series each time. Can the Hurricanes take their first series lead of the Cup Finals tonight and move one win away from hoisting Lord Stanley's mug? We'll find out at 8. I'm Matt Latour. Playoff fever returns at 4.
1: The Welland Jackfish are home to the Brantford Red Sox tonight at the Pond. First pitch is just after 7. And to the CFL, the Hamilton Tiger Cats visit the Winnipeg Blue Bombers. The next time you're scrolling through your phone, visit NiagaraDailyNews.ca and see what Niagara's talking about. 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
1: A mix of sun and cloud today, a chance of showers this afternoon with the risk of a thunderstorm, a high of 30. Partly cloudy tonight, a chance of showers overnight with the risk of a thunderstorm, a low of 20. Friday, cloudy, a chance of showers in the morning with the risk of a thunderstorm, clearing in the afternoon, a high of 28. And Saturday, sunny with a high of 22. Currently, it's 25 degrees. 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

when it rains, it pours. Bill Porter in for Dave Devine. Have you heard the term kitten fishing before? It's a dating term, sort of like catfishing, I guess. Tell you what it's all about. We'll learn together in just a few minutes. George Burge, Luke Bryan, New Country at Work.

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New country at work. Corey Kent, Cole Wetzel, Rocky Mountain Low. It's Bill Porter in for Dave Devine, a new term leaking into the dating lingo. You know, just so we're all up to date. We all know what's going on. It's called kitten fishing. We all know about catfishing. This is kitten fishing, and it's defined as telling minor lies on a dating app or those early dates when you're just getting to know someone, such as adding inches to your height, inflating academic credentials, fudging your age, or using heavily edited photos in your profile. Maybe you've experienced this. Not catfishing, but kitten fishing. I don't know about you. I can't keep up anymore. One beer away. Rec Laws. 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

Vincent Mason. That is Wish You Well. It's Bill in for Dave. This is a real thing. Email apnea. You might know what sleep apnea is, but this is where when we're reading a long email or a long text or something, we actually stop breathing while we're doing so. Yeah. I don't know why we do this. It's a subconscious thing. It just happens when we're concentrating or maybe feeling pressure to respond, and we hold our breath, and that raises our heart rate, which, of course, increases stress and anxiety. And that can lead to headaches and muscle tension, jaw clenching, even fatigue. It's a real thing. Email apnea. Be aware of it. Here's Morgan Wallen. 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

0: officially time for Stanley Cup chaos and another emotional roller coaster of NHL playoffs. 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

Tennille Towns, New Country at Work, Backfire. It's Bill Porter in for Dave Devine. Your 1 o'clock nonstop is on. We're jamming a whole bunch of tunes right smack dab in the middle of your Thursday workday. It continues with Kane Brown's latest, Woman, New Country at Work.

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Have you heard about pickles and wine? It's a thing this summer. I'll tell you about this new trend coming up. Tyler Joe Miller.

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And Luke Combs, that is Be By You. Bill Porter on your radio in for Dave Devine. People are putting pickles in their wine as we head into summer. This a year after jalapenos in white wine was the thing. Now it is frozen pickles. You get small whole dill pickles, not the sweet kind. The more sour and the more salty, the better. You throw a few in a plastic bag. You freeze them. You cut them into thick coin-shaped pieces. Then you toss them into wine. And then you can add some of that juice if you want as well and some ice. Sort of like a really dirty wine martini, I guess. This is very strange. Here's Josh.

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New country at work, Shenandoah. Next to you, next to me. I'm Bill Porter in for Dave Devine. Jade Eagleson, Old Dominion, and more coming up. Dean Brody's a man without a woman. New country at work.

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1: Hey, tomorrow's finally Friday. 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

Listen, Telluride. It's Bill Porter in for Dave Devine, New Country at Work. You know, it seems most vehicles these days have been mentioned in a song at some point. Telluride, you see some of those on the road these days. I didn't even know what one of them was until I saw one the other day. Of course, the Chevy Silverado gets lots of love in the country music world. You know, I've never heard a song that mentions a Dodge Caravan. Maybe that's the next big idea. I don't know. Bailey Zimmerman. New Country.

Eric Church, Talladega. New Country at Work and Bill Porter in for Dave Devine. Appreciate your time. We'll do it again tomorrow. Get you ready for the weekend. Get you through your Friday workday. Trinette in the meantime. Coming up after 2 o'clock. New Country at Work. Have a great rest of your day. Love.

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Country music just sounds better this time of year. Must be all the country music festivals that are happening. This guy will be heading to Boots and Hearts in August. It's Tucker Wetmore, 321, New Country Afternoons.

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We're glad to have you back, Kenny. Owen Rigling, Moonshines. 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
9: A mix of sun and cloud today, a chance of showers this afternoon with the risk of a thunderstorm, a high of 30. Partly cloudy tonight, a chance of showers overnight with the risk of a thunderstorm, a low of 20. Friday, cloudy, a chance of showers in the morning with the risk of a thunderstorm, clearing in the afternoon, a high of 28. And Saturday, sunny with a high of 22.

Florida's new country, 89.1 Alabama Mountain Music. Tomorrow is another Jackfish Friday. We're giving away tickets to the Well and Jackfish game coming up on June the 18th. Wake the fun up with Rob tomorrow morning for your chance to win on New Country 89.1.

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New Country Afternoons, James Barker Band. You didn't hear it from me. The guys will be back in Ontario performing on Saturday at the Canadian Open After Party. George Burge, Luke Bryan, Ride, Ride, Ride, New Country Afternoons.

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We couldn't have done it without you. 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
6: Slowdown starting to fill in on the QEW. It looks like there's just volume so far right now. There are no collisions to report. At the canal bridges, the Queenston Street Bridge is unavailable. The Main Street Bridge is up. And at the border, the Queenston Lewiston trucks to the U.S. waiting an hour. The Rainbow cars to the U.S. 15 minutes. And the Peace Bridge cars and trucks to the U.S. a 20 to 30 minute wait. 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
6: A mix of sun and cloud today, a chance of showers this afternoon with the risk of a thunderstorm, a high of 30. Partly cloudy tonight, a chance of showers overnight with the risk of a thunderstorm, a low of 20. Friday, cloudy, a chance of showers in the morning with the risk of a thunderstorm, clearing in the afternoon, a high of 28. And Saturday, sunny with a high of 22.

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What is it? More than 1.1 million packages of this are purchased or eaten every day. 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

Country Afternoons and some of your country classics. Clay Walker, Live Until I Die, written and recorded by Clay Walker, released in October of 1993, the second single from his self-titled debut album. I'm Trinette, this is Kane Brown, Woman, New Country Afternoons.

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1: Hey, tomorrow's finally Friday. It's also a Welland Jackfish Friday. 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Jessica Soul is our special guest for Friday Live at 8:10. And the most delicious event of the year is coming up this Saturday. 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

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Time to reveal the answer, and our winner gets a $25 gift card to Mitchell's Bakery and Marketplace. More than 1.1 million packages of this are purchased or eaten every day. What is it? The answer is Jell-O. And we've purchased and eaten it this week. My daughter got braces, so it's mostly soft foods. Really, it's just about a liquid diet at this point because it's only been a couple of days, so they still hurt a little bit, but they are improving. But in the meantime, Jell-O it is. 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
14: Seeing an issue on the QEW Niagara bound at Ford Drive in Oakville. The two left lanes are blocked because of a collision. The Queenston Street Bridge is unavailable. The Carlton Street, Glendale Avenue, Allenburg, Mellonby Avenue, and Clarence Street bridges are all up. And at the border, the Queenston-Lewiston trucks to the U.S. 35 minutes. The Raymo cars to the U.S. 20 minutes. And the Peace Bridge cars and trucks to the U.S. a 25 to 30 minute wait. Traffic for Stephen Kanjar at the agency Niagara. Looking for a prime real estate opportunity? A 23-acre property just minutes from Highway 58, now available. Contact Stephen Kanjar at the agency Niagara. More traffic in minutes.
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New Country Afternoons, always lots of excitement at CMA Music Fest. But one big thing was Tyler Hubbard and Brian Kelly of Florida Georgia Line performing together once again. They parted ways back in 2022, and there's been some talk about them getting together and doing some more. So they performed together, and their Instagram account has been pretty active since about June the 4th. So I think we may be seeing some more from Florida Georgia Line down the road. In the meantime, here's Tyler Hubbard with one of his tunes, Park, New Country Afternoons.

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1: Good afternoon, I'm Brandon Warby. A chance of showers tonight. Your New Country 89.1 Niagara Pinpoint weather details coming up. A Niagara Falls man is facing child exploitation-related charges following an investigation by Niagara Regional Police. Officers were first called in May after reports of a suspicious person near a public playground. That led the Internet Child Exploitation Unit to launch a broader investigation. Police say 48-year-old Bobby Terry Matheson was arrested this week and charged with making and possessing child sexual abuse and exploitation material, along with breaching a probation order. Detectives believe he may have visited other public places frequented by children and are asking anyone with information to contact police. There is a sense of optimism in Niagara Falls about the future of Marineland. The park, once one of the largest attractions in Niagara Falls, has seen visiting numbers dwindle over the past decade. Mayor Jim Diodati says that's a product of the world changing.
2: So the world has changed, and our feelings about animals and performance have changed. And we couldn't get anyone to come in and buy Marineland because of the animals. No one wanted the liability to have to take care of whales. You know, nobody knows how to do it. Well, now that they're going to finally have a permanent home, we'll have a chance to sell it, turn it into an amazing theme park without animals.
1: Diodati adds that there are a number of groups interested in buying the site to turn it into a new attraction. And the Township of West Lincoln is launching a road safety pilot project aimed at slowing traffic and improving safety for drivers, pedestrians, and cyclists. From June 8th to 19th, temporary measures will be installed in the urban area bounded by Camborough Street, Town Line Road, and 20 Mile Creek. Residents may notice new 40-kilometer-an-hour speed limit signs, pavement markings, and enhanced school crossing signage as part of the initiative. Township staff will monitor traffic patterns and gather public feedback to determine whether the measures should be considered for future road safety improvements across West Lincoln. In sports, here's Kennedy Freeman with NHL Playoff Fever.
3: The Carolina Hurricanes will look to take their first lead of the Stanley Cup Final on home ice tonight after evening up their series with the Vegas Golden Knights in a thrilling Game 4 on Tuesday. And now that we're in a best-of-three situation, the loser of Game 5 faces the brink of elimination. Carolina holds home ice for two of the final three, while Vegas must steal one on the road to keep its hopes of a second cup in 4 years alive. I'm Kennedy Freeman. Playoff Fever returns tomorrow morning at 8 o'clock.
1: The Welland Jackfish welcome the Brantford Red Sox tonight at the Pond. First pitch is just after 7. And to the CFL, the Hamilton Tiger Cats visit the Winnipeg Blue Bombers. The next time you're scrolling through your phone, visit NiagaraDailyNews.ca and see what Niagara's talking about. 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
1: Partly cloudy tonight, a chance of showers with the risk of a thunderstorm, a low of 20. Friday, mainly cloudy, a chance of showers in the morning, then clearing in the afternoon, a high of 27. Saturday, sunny with a high of 22, and Sunday, cloudy, a chance of showers, and a high of 21. 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
1: 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That's new music from Tennille Arts. Don't ruin flowers. I'm Trinette, and tomorrow, join us for another Jackfish Friday. Wake the fun up with Rob. He's giving you a chance to go to the Well and Jackfish game on June the 18th. That's tomorrow morning. 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

0: just Father's Day. Don't get Dad another World's Best Father mug. He'll fake smile at it for about 6 seconds. Give Dad what he really wants. Relief from crying at the gas pump.
1: He's the best, Dad.
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16: There was an issue on the QEW Niagara bound at Ford Drive. Looks like that has cleared up. If you're on the Toronto bound lanes at Mississauga Road, watch out for some flooding in the left lane. The Queen's Street Bridge is unavailable. The Mellonby Avenue Bridge is up. And at the border, the Queenston, Lewiston cars and trucks to the U.S. 15 to 35 minutes. The Rainbow cars to the U.S. 20 minutes. And the Peace Bridge cars and trucks to the U.S. a 30 to 40 minute wait. 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
16: Partly cloudy tonight, a chance of showers with the risk of a thunderstorm, a low of 20. Friday, mainly cloudy, a chance of showers in the morning, then clearing in the afternoon, a high of 27. Saturday, sunny with a high of 22. And Sunday, cloudy, a chance of showers, and a high of 21.

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1: Niagara's New Country 89.1. Come check it out tonight. Well and Jackfish hosting the Brantford Red Sox at the Pond. First pitch just after 7. Then they're traveling to London tomorrow to take on the majors at 7 p.m. Full schedule. Head over to oxfordtoday.ca. We keep you up to date there. And don't forget, tomorrow we're going to give you another chance to win tickets to an upcoming Well and Jackfish game on New Country 89.1.

Country Afternoons. Garth Brooks ain't going down till the sun comes up. When it comes to fishing, do you prefer going early in the morning or more in the evening? I'm more of an evening kind of fishing person. But if you do love to fish, just a reminder, the Father's Day weekend, family fishing weekend. So you can fish license free on June 20th and 21st. I've already got my license, though, so I can fish anytime I want. New Country Afternoons. That-

New Country Afternoon, Stephen Lee Olson out of yours. Cody Johnson, he's getting set to play Ottawa Blues Fest coming up on July the 9th. Here he is with The Fall, New Country Afternoons.

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0: 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Niagara Bullseye Traffic.
1: Finding afternoon volume out there on the QEW. Looks like all the earlier issues have cleared up. You will find slow spots, though. At the canal bridges, the Queen Street Bridge is unavailable. The Lakeshore Road and Glendale Avenue bridges are up. And at the border, the Queen St. Louis and Carson trucks to the U.S. 25 to 35 minutes. The Rainbow cars to Canada and to the U.S. 15 to 25 minutes. The Peace Bridge cars to the U.S. waiting an hour. And trucks to the States, a 30-minute wait. 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

New Country Afternoons. A little background on Megan Maroney. When she was a junior in high school, she suffered a knee injury due to cheerleading and then was confined to a wheelchair while she recovered. Her dad had the idea to keep her spirits up. He taught her how to play guitar. And just look at her now. Beautiful things happening for Megan Maroney. New Country Afternoons.

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1: Good afternoon, I'm Brandon Warby. A chance of showers tonight. Your New Country 89.1 Niagara Pinpoint weather details coming up. The federal government has introduced legislation that would prevent children under 16 from creating social media accounts. The proposed Safe Social Media Act would require social media companies and AI chatbot services to identify and reduce risks before harm occurs. Dr. Madison Moore specializes in the digital rights of young people and doesn't believe a ban is the right approach.
2: The majority of young people are still in those spaces, so it doesn't actually stop them from being in those spaces. And then because the ban is being implemented, now young people are less likely to reach out for help or to trusted adults if something is to happen online.
1: Dr. Moore instead thinks a focus should be put on education and developing tools to identify AI content more clearly. Two Niagara artists are helping the next generation of performers and creators find their voice this summer. Alexa Fraser and Joe Lipinski, who both worked on Carousel Players' production Birdsong, will lead specialized camps as part of the company's summer theater school. Fraser will teach young campers how to create puppets and masks, while Lipinski will help children explore songwriting and music making. Organizers say the program gives kids a chance to create, collaborate, and discover the magic of theater from the inside out. And there's renewed optimism in Niagara Falls about the future of Marineland. Once one of the city's biggest tourist draws, the park has seen attendance decline steadily over the past decade as many of its animals were relocated to other facilities or died. Mayor Jim Diodati says when it comes to the potential of the land the park is located at, there's a lot of options.
3: And in perspective, it's huge. People don't realize how big Marineland actually is. It's 800 acres. That's three Magic Kingdoms. It has the potential to be three major theme parks right close to the falls. So the good news is hopefully we're going to turn that back around into a theme park, get some big ownership group with bright ideas, and turn it into something spectacular.
1: Marineland was founded in 1961 by John Holler, who died in 2018. The park since changed ownership before closing its doors to the public in 2024. In sports, it's Game 5 of the Stanley Cup Final in Carolina tonight. The Golden Knights and Hurricanes are tied at 2 in their best-of-seven series. The Well and Jackfish are home to the Brantford Red Sox at the Pond. First pitch is just after 7. End of the CFL, the Hamilton Tiger Cats travel to Winnipeg to face the Blue Bombers. The next time you're scrolling through your phone, visit NiagaraDailyNews.ca and see what Niagara's talking about. 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
1: Partly cloudy tonight, a chance of showers with the risk of a thunderstorm, a low of 20. Friday, mainly cloudy, a chance of showers in the morning, then clearing in the afternoon, a high of 27. Saturday, sunny with a high of 22. And Sunday, cloudy, a chance of showers, and a high of 21. 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

New Country Afternoons, Tyler Joe Miller, Under the Influence. Shania Twain was looking forward to meeting Ella Langley at the Academy of Country Music Awards. And recently, Ella Langley actually performed a Shania Twain song. She did her own version of You're Still the One. Here she is with Morgan Wallen, I Can't Love You Anymore, New Country Afternoons.

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16: If you're on the QEW Toronto bound at Ford Drive, there's a stalled vehicle in the right lane. Watch out for that. The Lakeshore Road and Allenberg Bridges are up and at the border. The Queen St. Louis and cars and trucks to the U.S. 20 to 35 minutes. The Rainbow cars to Canada and to the U.S. 15 to 25 minutes. And the Peace Bridge cars to the U.S. waiting an hour and trucks to the States a 40-minute wait. 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A 5,000 square foot building, no hydro bill, 23 acres of redevelopment potential, and a motivated seller. Contact Stephen Kanjar at the agency Niagara. More traffic in minutes.
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16: Partly cloudy tonight, a chance of showers with the risk of a thunderstorm, a low of 20. Friday, mainly cloudy, a chance of showers in the morning, then clearing in the afternoon, a high of 27. Saturday, sunny with a high of 22. And Sunday, cloudy, a chance of showers, and a high of 21.

New Country Afternoons. Luke Combs recently set an attendance record for a country show, a total of over 100,000 fans for the two back-to-back shows that he had at Rogers Stadium. We obviously love Luke Combs. Here he is with his newest, Be By You, New Country Afternoons.

New Country Afternoons, Wade Hayes, old enough to know better. I'm Trinette. Billy Zimmerman, he's set to play Kelowna tonight. Different night, same rodeo tour. Then he's in Edmonton Saturday. Next week in Toronto and London, then Ottawa too. Here he is with Chevy Silverado. New Country Afternoons.

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1: Hey, tomorrow's finally Friday. It's also a Welland Jackfish Friday. 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

New Country Afternoons, the Reclaw's Good Old Days. The four-day Crash My Player with Luke Bryan is set to take place January 13th to the 16th of 2027 at Moon Palace Cancun in Mexico. They've announced the lineup. Some of the others that are also going to be there: Brothers Osborne, Brett Young, Drew Baldridge, Lainey Gardner, Gavin Adcock, and DJ Rock, too. And a closing night with Luke Bryan and Friends set. Wouldn't that be so much fun? Here is Luke Bryan with George Burge. Ride, ride, ride. New Country Afternoons.

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12: Seeing an issue in Burlington, QEW, Niagara bound at Guelph Line. Two right lanes are affected because of a vehicle fire. That is also affecting the ramps. At the Canal Bridges, the Carlton Street and Queenston Street bridges are up. And at the border, the Queenston Lewiston cars and trucks to the U.S. 35 minutes. The Rainbow cars to the U.S. 30 minutes. And the Peace Bridge cars and trucks to the U.S. a 30 to 50 minute wait. 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

Country Afternoons. Dean Brody, a man without a woman, getting set to hit the road with the Wrecklaws on the Hometown Heroes Tour. Here's Vincent Mason. Wish you well. New Country Afternoons.

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1: Good afternoon, I'm Brandon Warby. A chance of showers tonight. Your New Country 89.1 Niagara Pinpoint weather details coming up. A Niagara Falls man is facing child exploitation-related charges following an investigation by Niagara Regional Police. Officers were first called in May after reports of a suspicious person near a public playground. That led the Internet Child Exploitation Unit to launch a broader investigation. Police say 48-year-old Bobby Terry Matheson was arrested this week and charged with making and possessing child sexual abuse and exploitation material, along with breaching a probation order. Detectives believe he may have visited other public places frequented by children and are asking anyone with information to contact police. There is a sense of optimism in Niagara Falls about the future of Marineland. The park, once one of the largest attractions in Niagara Falls, has seen visiting numbers dwindle over the past decade. Mayor Jim Diodati says that's a product of the world changing.
2: So the world has changed, and our feelings about animals and performance have changed. And we couldn't get anyone to come in and buy Marineland because of the animals. No one wanted the liability to have to take care of whales. You know, nobody knows how to do it. Well, now that they're going to finally have a permanent home, we'll have a chance to sell it, turn it into an amazing theme park without animals.
1: Diodati adds that there are a number of groups interested in buying the site to turn it into a new attraction. And the Township of West Lincoln is launching a road safety pilot project aimed at slowing traffic and improving safety for drivers, pedestrians, and cyclists. From June 8th to 19th, temporary measures will be installed in the urban area bounded by Camborough Street, Town Line Road, and 20 Mile Creek. Residents may notice new 40-kilometer-an-hour speed limit signs, pavement markings, and enhanced school crossing signage as part of the initiative. Township staff will monitor traffic patterns and gather public feedback to determine whether the measures should be considered for future road safety improvements across West Lincoln. In sports, it's Game 5 of the Stanley Cup Final in Carolina tonight. The Golden Knights and Hurricanes are tied at 2 in their best-of-seven series. The Well and Jack Fish are home to the Brantford Red Sox at the Pond. First pitch is just after 7. And to the CFL, the Hamilton Tiger Cats travel to Winnipeg to face the Blue Bombers. The next time you're scrolling through your phone, visit niagaradailynews.ca and see what Niagara's talking about. 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
1: Partly cloudy tonight, a chance of showers with the risk of a thunderstorm, a low of 20. Friday, mainly cloudy, a chance of showers in the morning, then clearing in the afternoon, a high of 27. Saturday, sunny with a high of 22. And Sunday, cloudy, a chance of showers, and a high of 21. 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

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Check this out this evening. One read, one STC is being held at St. Catharines Public Library. Mayor Matt Sisko will sit down with Canadian author Terry Fallis to discuss the latest book, The Marionette. The event starts at 6:30 at St. Catharines Museum and Welland's Canal Centre. 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
12: Seeing an issue on the QEW, Niagara bound to Thorold-Stone Road in Niagara Falls. Watch out for a stalled vehicle in the left lane. Issues at Guelph Line in Burlington on the QE Niagara bound. There's a vehicle fire, two right lanes, and the ramps are affected in that area. At the Canal Bridges, the Carleton Street Bridge is up. And at the border, the Queenston Lewiston cars and trucks to the U.S. 30 to 35 minutes. The Rainbow cars to the U.S. 25 minutes. The Peace Bridge cars to the U.S. waiting an hour. And trucks to the States a 45-minute wait. Traffic for Stephen Kanjar at the agency Niagara. 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More traffic in minutes.
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12: Partly cloudy tonight, a chance of showers with the risk of a thunderstorm, a low of 20. Friday, mainly cloudy, a chance of showers in the morning, then clearing in the afternoon, a high of 27. Saturday, sunny with a high of 22, and Sunday, cloudy, a chance of showers, and a high of 21.

Weekend 3 Afternoons, Jelly Roll Liar, bringing the big-ass stadium tour along with Post Malone to Rogers Stadium, June the 16th. This is Morgan Wallen now. Don't we? New Country Afternoons.

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Certainly be a party in Vegas. Seeing Kenny Chesney live at the Sphere. Here he is with his newest Carry On, New Country Afternoons.

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1: 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Carter Faith has had a chance to be on the road with Jelly Roll and Post Malone on the Big Ass Stadium Tour. 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
10: Ongoing issues on the QEW, Niagara bound and Burlington at Guelph line. Two right lanes remain blocked because of a vehicle fire that is also affecting the ramps. Expect delays. The Lakeshore Road and Carlton Street bridges are up, and at the border, the Queenston Lewiston cars and trucks to the U.S. 35 minutes, the Rainbow cars to the U.S. 25 minutes, and the Peace Bridge cars and trucks to the U.S. a 50 to 55 minute wait. 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
1: New Country Afternoons, Josh Ross, Scared of Getting Sober. I'm Trinette, heading out of here for now. Tomorrow's Friday. Hope you can join us then. Have a great night. Talk to you soon on New Country Afternoons.

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1: Partly cloudy tonight, a chance of showers with the risk of a thunderstorm, a low of 20. Friday, mainly cloudy, a chance of showers in the morning, then clearing in the afternoon, a high of 27. Saturday, sunny with a high of 22. And Sunday, cloudy, a chance of showers, and a high of 21.

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1: Hey, tomorrow's finally Friday. It's also a Welland Jackfish Friday. 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We tell you about it tomorrow morning with good people doing cool stuff. 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